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0: Coming up soon, another long bunch of songs in a row, just after this unexpected plot twist. I don't even know what the plot twist is, but it's going to be very twisty. 104.9 Steve FM.
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No bots, no BS, just one random song after another. 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

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Did you know that part of playing tons of songs in a row involves wearing a deluxe Quaker hat? 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
3: I feel like we've already known this, that a G.I. Joe movie is coming. They're doing a fresh take on the Hasbro franchise, and it's going to be a serious and real story. So guess who has signed off, not to play G.I. Joe, but to play Duke in the G.I. Joe movie? Bradley Cooper.
4: I got a military-age male on a cell phone watching the conference.
5: No, that's not him as Duke.
3: No, that's from American Sniper.
5: Yeah.
3: But Bradley Cooper, I mean, when he signs on, you know the script must be good because he does have his pick.
5: When they did the live-action G.I. Joes about 15 years ago, Channing Tatum played Duke.
3: Yeah, glad you knew that. That one skipped right past me. But with Bradley there, we might be paying attention. So that's all we know. Something else that's really cool. The last time we really got a glimpse of Eddie Murphy, it's that amazingly good documentary on Netflix.
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3: And not just funny, but informative.

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0: Think your family is weird? Wait until the vampire circus sinks its teeth into the Berglund Center on October 15th. It's what happens when Tim Burton and Cirque du Soleil gets locked in a haunted castle together. 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
0: Think your family is weird? Wait until the Vampire Circus sinks its teeth into the Berglund Center on October 15th. It's what happens when Tim Burton and Cirque du Soleil gets locked in a haunted castle together. 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
1: 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It's the 80s at 8.